right. I've always waited for the moment that you would come through my door. But this brought loneliness so far. I lay my hand unto my heart.

They're only to hide my guilt and shame. I forgive you, now I ask the same of you. While we were apart, I was human too.

Hey girl, I've been missing you. I've been waiting for you so long. Show me the way.